0: Welcome back. This is part two of Morning Special on EBS FM. It's Monday, the 28th of September. I believe it's the very last Monday of the month. And we, of course, have Shane Harm in the studio. Now, together in the second hour, we're going to read the New York Times together. And today it's all about having a mum who's not a mum, but who can take care of you like a mum when you're at university. 이게 무슨 얘기인지 궁금하시죠? 자, 오늘 미국 대학생들 부모 사이에서 타지에 보낸 자녀를 대신 돌보게 하는 어떻게 보면은 뭐 대리 엄마, 동네 엄마, 예, 이런 서비스가 있대요. 그것에 대한 내용을 잠시 후에 보도록 하겠습니다. Alright, before we get to that, we have a quiz for you, and it's all about mums.
1: Yes, so listen carefully. What do you call a mother who is overly involved in her child's life? Number one, working mom. Number two, soccer mom. Number three, helicopter mom.
0: Think about a mom who's always around you, very, very involved in what you do and how you study and which hagwon you go to and everything. And is it number one, a working mum? Number two, a soccer mum? Or number three, a helicopter mum?
1: Yeah. And I might add that it doesn't have to be a mom. It could be a dad as well, right? But usually this term is not used in a positive sense, right? It's overly involved.
0: It's like they're hovering over you all the time.
1: Exactly.
0: All right. So what do you call a mother who is overly involved in their child's life? Number one, a working mum. Number two, a soccer mum. Or number three, a helicopter mum.
1: Yeah. I hear the mum in there. Are you saying it M-U-M?
0: Yes.
1: You are.
0: Yes. And that's how in England we spell mum as well.
1: Oh, you don't say mom at all?
0: No.
1: Oh, okay.
0: It's never spelled M-O-M.
1: I thought it was a very, like you had an option. Between mum or mom.
0: It's always M-U-M.
1: Ah, gotcha.
0: Yeah, all the Mother's Day cards and everything, and it's always M-U-M.
1: No, if you do that in North America, you're immediately, you're British.
0: Ah,
1: mom.
0: Okay.
1: Mom. No.
0: 그래요. 북미권에서는 엄마를 M-O-M이라고 쓰죠.
1: Yeah.
0: 발음도 약간 길어요. Mom.
1: Right. And mother, you would never say, mother is, you would never call your mother mother unless you lived in maybe the 1960s,
0: exactly,
1: right?
0: Yeah.
1: A long time ago.
0: Yeah.
1: Right. Do you say grandmom?
0: No, grandma.
1: Grandma. Okay, grandma.
0: Yes.
1: Grandmom. Actually, you don't say grandma.
0: No,
1: it's grandma.
0: Do you
1: Never
0: say
1: mind.
0: Grandma?
1: No, you do not. No, okay. Never mind.
0: 영국에서는 M-U-M, mom이라고 하는데 이게 엄마고 이제 뭐 mother는 똑같아요. 북미권이나 영국이나 똑같이 mother. M-O-T-H-E-R.
1: Now, mommy, do you say mummy then?
0: Mummy.
1: You say mummy?
0: Yes.
1: Then how do you distinguish that between the Egyptian mummy?
0: Well, context.
1: In context, okay.
0: Yes, yeah.
1: Mommy, I should say. you probably don't say that after your very young age.
0: But interesting fact.
1: What's that?
0: The late Queen Elizabeth II, she used to always call her mother, who the general public would call the Queen Mother, mummy. Even right before she died.
1: Okay. So she never grew up? Is there some psychological thing going on?
0: Became almost like a nickname, even though it was the name that she obviously called her mother when she was a baby. But, you know, I believe right until, you know, the Queen Mother passed away, she always called her mummy.
1: That's interesting. So
0: my mummy is my mummy.
1: But normally, like after the age of 10, you would never call your mom mommy, right?
0: It does sound like a little child
1: calling
0: their mom.
1: Yeah.
0: Okay. All right, well, we're going to take a break. Send us your text to #1045 and Pandy and YouTube. Text messaging will cost you 51 for short messages and 101 if you're sending a longer text. But in the meantime, let's listen to Men at Work with Who Can It Be Now?

0: Start your day with Morning Special. Right, well, it's time to have a look at today's idiom, and it's all to do with food today.
1: Yes.
0: What is it, Shane?
1: Today's idiom is food coma.
0: 네. 오늘의 idiom은 food coma입니다.
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0: 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Let's have a listen. Idiom package, food coma. Hey Shane, how were your holidays?
1: Sue, honestly, I'm still recovering. How about you? Did you get some rest?
0: Not exactly. I had a house full of friends and relatives visiting this year. So it was pretty hectic from Wednesday to Friday, cooking, entertaining, cleaning. You know how it goes.
1: Oh, wow. That sounds exhausting. Did you get any time to yourself at all?
0: Well, thankfully, yes. Saturday and Sunday were much easier after everyone left. On Saturday, I just strolled around downtown. It was amazing because the city was so quiet with everyone out of town. And I found this lovely little coffee shop. I sat by the window and enjoyed some dessert and hot tea and total peace.
1: Ooh, that sounds absolutely perfect. I envy you.
0: Why? What did you do? Did you stay in Seoul as well?
1: No, I actually went down to Busan. I just got back home last night.
0: Oh, nice. How was Busan?
1: Well, I basically spent all 4 days eating and eating and eating.
0: Okay, what did you eat?
1: Okay, what did I not eat? Everything. 송편, 갈비찜, 잡채전, you name it. It was on my plate. By Saturday, I'd eaten so much, I was in a complete food coma. I couldn't even move from the sofa.
0: Well, you know what? That sounds like a classic holiday. But wait. You drove back yesterday, right?
1: Yeah, well, I left yesterday afternoon. Big mistake. I spent like 6 hours straight on the road because of the holiday traffic.
0: Ah, that explains the massive dark circles under your eyes today.
1: Is it that obvious? Yeah, I'm like absolutely exhausted. My body feels so heavy from all that food and driving. That's why I'm starting a strict diet today. No more heavy meals for me.
0: Really? Are you sure about that?
1: 100%. I need to clear out my system.
0: Oh, that's a shame because the whole team is going out for sanche bibimbap for lunch today.
1: Wait, sanche bibimbap?

0: with all those fresh mountain roots, sesame oil, and a fried egg on top?
1: Exactly that. There's this new restaurant down the block, and everyone's raging about it.
0: Oh my, I want to go.
1: But didn't you say you're on a diet?
0: Oh, come on. Sancha bibimbap, it's basically a salad with rice.
1: You're right. I just realized it was supposed to be a sarcastic, yeah, right, uh-huh. Not your right. But anyway, Sancha bibimbap, uh-huh. It is. Okay, what is a food coma, Shane?
0: Yeah, so it's not a real medical, well, there is a medical term for the condition. It's called postprandial somnolescence.
1: Oh my goodness.
0: Yeah, it sounds very medical, right?
1: Yeah.
0: But it's a casual slang term describing the extreme feeling of fatigue, sleepiness that hits you right after a large or heavy meal.
1: Yeah.
0: We've all experienced it.
1: Exactly. Mm-hmm. 코마가요. 원래는 혼수 상태라는
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0: Right.
1: 네, 그냥 흔히 쓰는 그런 casual한 expression이에요.
0: Right. It's all, you can also say comatose, right?
1: Okay.
0: If you're comatose, it's being in a coma, state of coma.
1: Okay.
0: Right.
1: So how or when can we use this idiom?
0: Yeah, obviously it's related to food. So at work, usually at around 2 p.m. after you've had that bowl of jjampong,
1: yeah.
0: The sort of sleepiness comes in or
1: yeah.
0: It starts activating. So you should say, you know, I shouldn't have eaten that entire bowl of jjampong at lunch because I'm totally in a food coma right now.
1: Yeah, exactly.
0: Right.
1: I think it's why some countries have siestas.
0: Yes.
1: So you can actually just take a
0: right.
1: nap.
0: We need to adopt that.
1: Yeah.
0: Right.
1: Well, you might say,
0: yeah,
1: go on.
0: No, I was going to say, you know, it's fitting after a Chuseok feast, like
1: yeah.
0: we were talking about in the U.S. after Thanksgiving, or even in Canada after Thanksgiving, the Thanksgiving meal. Turkey is known to have an amino acid called tryptophan
1: okay.
0: that people say makes you tired. So there is a scientific sort of reason for that. But, you know, all my uncles and were in a massive food coma after our Chuseok feast. They're all lying down on the living room floor.
1: Oh, my goodness.
0: Yeah.
1: Yeah. Or maybe something like my mom cooked so much delicious food for Sunday dinner that the entire family is trapped in a food coma.
0: Yeah. You have to peel yourself off of the
1: couch,
0: sofa, right?
1: Yeah.
0: Or the couch.
1: Yeah.
0: You know, it's a relatively sort of new term. I wouldn't even call it an idiom. It's just an expression.
1: Yeah,
0: right?
1: It's an expression.
0: Yeah, yeah, it came about, you know, during the 1980s or 90s. They say college students started using it, but now it's officially recognized, you know, the OED in 2014, Merriam-Webster.
1: That's the Oxford English Dictionary.
0: Dictionary, yes, in 2016. Itis was also a term that was used before this, right? Itis is it's a suffix used for ailments, right? Like arthritis. Right. But, you know, you can have, a carb crash is
1: carb
0: often,
1: crash.
0: or grogginess after food groggy. Right. Or I've heard of meat sweats. Have you heard this? When you eat too much meat, you can feel the meat coming out of your pores. So you're sweating meat. Or just in general, you're in a daze. You're in a food daze, you can say. Yeah, there's a lot of ways to describe this.
1: 그래요. 먹고 나서 이렇게 피곤해지는 상태, 식곤증이 좀 느껴질 때 쓸 수 있는 표현들, the itis, 우리가 보통 뭐 arthritis라는 것처럼 어떤 질병 뒤에 itis를 많이 붙이잖아요. 그래서 나 지금 그렇게 병 걸린 건 아니지만 굉장히 좀 아픈 것처럼 갑자기 몸이 너무 피곤해라고 할 때처럼 the itis라는 표현을 쓸 수도 있다고 하고요. 실제로 food coma라는 표현이 1980년대, 90년대 생기기 이전에 이 표현을 많이 썼었대요. 그리고 carb crash. 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
0: When you're referring to your mother to
1: somebody
0: else,
1: yeah.
0: You would say my mother,
1: yeah.
0: right?

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Mm-hmm. Like water is a necessity. Mm-hmm. Food is a necessity. Mm-hmm. In this case, because of the cold environment, mm-hmm. that insulation

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0: 자, part 3 다시 들을게요.
1: The research team suggested that this lack of insulation might be one of the reasons this class of birds did not survive after the extinction event that wiped out the dinosaurs. After an asteroid hit Earth at the end of the Cretaceous period, scientists think global temperatures dropped significantly, making adequate insulation a necessity for staying healthy and conserving energy.
0: 네, 노래 듣고 올게요.
1: Here's Miley Cyrus with Flowers.

0: Wow. Talk about digging up dirt on ancient birds.
1: It might actually shed light on why some birds went extinct.
0: Imagine surviving 66 million years just to end up famous for being in poop.
1: Oh, that's too bad.
0: Yeah.
1: Oh.
2: Evening Special에서 드리는 선물입니다. 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
0: Alright, that's our show for today. Thank you everyone for staying with us for the past 2 hours. And Kristen Sim, 수고하셨습니다.
1: Oh, likewise, Mayu Sam. We're going to wrap up the show with a song by Sting. It is Shape of My Heart.
0: 네, 지금까지 EBS FM Evening Special, Master 유진이었고요.
1: And I've been Kristen Cho.
0: Have a very special evening, you guys.
1: Alright, we'll see you tomorrow. Bye-bye.
0: Bye.

0: saved the day.
1: 네, thanks. 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
0: Because if somebody saves you, it's because you are in a situation that needs

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1: Welcome to the show, everybody.
0: Hi, everyone. I'm Kristen Cho.
1: And I'm Cameron Word.
0: Oh, welcome, welcome. I hope you all had a great weekend. How was your weekend,
1: Cameron? It was pretty good.
0: Really?
1: I've been, well, I say that. I mean, it has been good, but recently I've been on a schedule where the vlogs that I'm shooting.
0: Yeah, for your YouTube channel.
1: Yeah. Saturday is my big editing day.
0: Oh.
1: So I wake up at like 6 a.m. and just edit.
0: Wow.
1: Until that thing is done.
0: That takes a lot of work.
1: It does.
0: Yeah. And you told me that one of your videos, it really went viral.
1: Yeah.
0: Oh.
1: It really.
0: How many views did you get?
1: Right now, it's over 100,000.
0: What?
1: Very surprising. And a lot of them are people from the show watching. So you look in the comments and it's,
0: yeah.
1: I listened to you and Kristen on Power English.
0: Really?
1: So thank you so much for the support.
0: Oh, we need a shout out to all of our listeners.
1: I'm not kidding. It's a lot of the comments that are saying, oh my gosh, I didn't know you were from Power English.
0: No kidding.
1: Yeah.
0: That is so great.
1: So thank you so much for your support on this show and, you know, our social media accounts as well.
0: Oh, wow.
1: We love hearing from you.
0: Okay. So just do like a Cameron Word search on YouTube and you can go see his vlog.
1: Or they can see you on Instagram.
0: Oh, that is true. It's at The Kristen Cho. But I've been so busy. I've been kind of neglectful. I haven't posted up anything recently.
1: It's okay. Go look at the older posts.
0: Yeah. But occasionally I have like the book giveaways. So if you're interested, you know, just send me a DM and I can hook you up.
1: Great.
0: All right. So we've got a food dialogue for you today. Build your own bowls. This is our last bowl, poke bowl, and it is the noodle bowl. Who doesn't like noodles?
1: I do love noodles.
0: I think everybody loves noodles. Mm.
1: My only problem is I get hungry again so quickly.
0: Ah, that's true. You got to have something meaty in the noodle bowl.
1: Right.
0: To tide you over.
1: Yes.
0: Right? Like if it's just noodle and soup base, it's not enough. You need some meat.
1: Lots of fillings in there.
0: Lots of fillings. Okay. All right. So we have expressions for you today. Three of them, in fact. Narrow something down. Narrow it down.
1: There are many choices, and you are going to eliminate some of those choices to get down to, I don't know, two or three choices.
0: All right. If you wing it.
1: You have no real plan. You are just going to do things as it happens, change and adapt.
0: Okay. And last one, just what the doctor ordered. Are you at the doctor's office?
1: Originally, that's where this phrase comes from. Mm-hmm. But now we use it to mean it is exactly what I needed.
0: Okay.
1: Often something, ooh, this tastes just right.
0: Okay, very good. Let's go ahead and listen to our food dialogue.
2: This menu has like 10 different noodle and broth combos to choose from. Should we narrow it down a little?
3: Or we could just wing it and pick whatever smells best.
2: Good point. Let's get one spicy broth and one miso broth

0: Then trade.
1: Deal.
2: Oh, wow. This miso broth is just what the doctor ordered.
0: Try the spicy one, though. It's got way more depth.
2: Mmm. I think I actually like yours better.
0: Told you, spicy broth wins every time.
3: Please turn to page 146. You can find the power dialogue there. Build your own bowls, the noodle bowl. Let's begin. Noah says, this menu has like 10 different noodle and broth combos to choose from. Should we narrow it down a little? Okay, so they've got very many types of noodle, broth combos. Now, our power vocab is broth, B-R-O-T-H. How is that different from a soup?
4: So usually a soup feels like the final dish.
3: Yes.
4: What you're making.
3: Like chicken soup.
4: Chicken soup. Mm. Or even pumpkin soup.
3: Yeah, mushroom soup.
4: Right?
3: Yeah.
4: Tomato soup. Mm-hmm. Broth is an ingredient, the liquid ingredient, as the base of the soup.
3: Mm-hmm.
4: So in Korean, you would call this your yuksu, right?
3: Yeah. Mm-hmm.
4: You usually use the broth to make a soup.
3: That's true.
4: However, it gets confusing now because now people just drink broth, like bone broth.
3: Right.
4: As part of their meal or, you know, just to, instead of coffee.
3: Yeah, it's true.
4: Right. So originally it was not a food you ate by itself.
3: Right.
4: But now some people do use it.
3: For health reasons.
4: For health reasons,
3: okay.
4: Yeah.
3: So that's why it makes it very complicated for like 설렁탕, you know, in a way like, is that soup or is that a broth? It gets very confusing.
4: Right.
3: Yeah.
4: I think because there are more things in it, 설렁탕, whenever you can say that, it would be a soup.
3: Yeah.
4: But if you're just talking about boiling bones.
3: Yeah.
4: And the liquid you get from that.
3: Is broth.
4: That would be your broth.
3: Ooh, that's complicated. Okay. Should we narrow it down a little? So they've got all these choices, 10 different noodle and broth combos. Let's narrow it down. What are we doing if we do that?
4: We're eliminating some of the choices. If there are 10 noodle and broth combos, let's get it down to 3.
3: I think that's a good number.
4: Yeah.
3: Yeah, 3. Then down to 2. And then you choose 1.
4: Yes.
3: Okay. Ella says, or we could just wing it and pick whatever smells best. So this expression wing, W-I-N-G. Why is wing in here? Wing
4: so
3: it. What do you think?
4: I don't know what the origin is, but the phrase means that you're not going to have a real plan. Mm-hmm. You're just going to kind of figure it out as you go or just choose something randomly.
3: Yeah.
4: Just not really put a lot of thought into it.
3: Yeah, you're kind of like flying around.
4: Yeah.
3: Landing one place, then flying to another place. But the idea, too, is if you wing it, we can use this in many contexts. And basically, it also means that you're not preparing.
4: Right.
3: And you're kind of just doing something on the spot.
4: Right, like jazz.
3: They wing it. It's improvising.
4: Improvising,
3: yeah.
4: Yes.
3: Mm-hmm. All right. Noah says, good point. Let's get one spicy broth and one miso broth, then trade. Okay, so this is great. Then trade. Why are you trading? Why is trading here?
4: Because you're going to switch what you're eating.
3: Yeah.
4: This happens often. Couples
3: sure.
4: do it a lot.
3: Of course.
4: One person chooses menu A, one person chooses menu B, and then halfway they switch or they trade.
3: Okay. And then Ella says, deal. Oh, wow. This miso broth is just what the doctor ordered. Okay, so here comes our last expression. Just what the doctor ordered. So we're not, this is not a health context, right?
4: Right. The imagery is health. So you go to the doctor because you have a problem. And the doctor says, you are low on selenium.
3: Iron.
4: Eat more nuts. Eat
3: Beef.
4: More green vegetables.

0: that is what the doctor has ordered.
1: Yeah.
0: And then you do the thing.
1: Right.
0: And you are cured, right?
1: Yeah, you listen to the doctor's orders, yeah.
0: And now you're better. Mm. That is the original imagery here. However, we now use it for, I'm hungry.
1: Mm-hmm.
0: I want to eat something.
1: Uh-huh.
0: And then I eat it, and I really enjoyed it.
1: That's right. Sometimes I have a real, real strong craving for a good hamburger.
0: Yes.
1: French fries and Coke. All of the things like... that I don't drink soda normally, but when I have a hamburger, a soda is a must.
0: Right.
1: And then after, it just feels so great. I just feel like this is just what the doctor ordered.
0: Right. And it has to be the right burger. It can't just be any burger. It can't be a bad quality burger.
1: No.
0: It has to specifically be the flavor that you were wanting, the type you were wanting. And then you got it.
1: Yes, that's a very good point. Okay, what does Noah say?
0: Try the spicy one, though. It's got way more depth.
1: Okay. If a soup or a broth has depth, it's got like a rich flavor. Okay? And Ella says, I think I actually like yours better. Our power pattern today is, I actually like something better.
0: Yes.
1: Now, I actually like. What does that actually mean?
0: So actually means you are surprised in this case.
1: Mm.
0: You didn't think you would like it more,
1: mm-hmm.
0: but you do like it more.
1: Uh-huh.
0: It's different from your expectations.
1: That's right. Okay. So we'll give you examples in just a bit. And Noah says, told you spicy broth wins every time. So it seems that they both are very happy with the spicy broth. I think when things are a little bit spicy, it just makes it taste better.
0: Most often, yes.
1: Most often. Mm-hmm. Okay. Let's go ahead and listen to the dialogue.
2: This menu has like 10 different noodle and broth combos to choose from. Should we narrow it down a little?
3: Or we could just wing it and pick whatever smells best.
2: Good point. Let's get one spicy broth and one miso broth, then trade.
3: Deal. Oh, wow. This miso broth is just what the doctor ordered.
2: Try the spicy one, though. It's got way more depth.
3: I think I actually like yours better.
2: Told you, spicy broth wins every time.
1: Okay, it's time for Power Note. We're on pages 148 and 49. Our first expression is to narrow something down, which means you have a lot of choices, a lot of options, and you're trying to reduce your choices and your options, okay? There are so many apartments listed online.
0: Let's narrow it down by neighborhood first.
1: Yeah. When you're thinking about moving to a different area, where do you go? Or maybe like, you know, you got a new job and you need to move. Which apartment should I move to? You need to narrow it down. The committee narrowed it down to 3 finalists. Maybe, what's happening here?
0: Maybe there were 20 people that applied.
1: Yeah.
0: And 20 people is too many.
1: Yep.
0: So we haven't made our final decision,
1: mm-hmm.
0: but we're taking it to the top 3, the final 3.
1: That's right. So it could be a job interview. It could be a contest, competition.
0: Paint colors for your living room.
1: Yeah.
0: You know?
1: That's right.
0: There are 20 types of green. We can't have 20 greens in our living room. Let's narrow it down to 3. Get some paint samples.
1: Is it me or does it feel like there are more colors? It just feels like there are so many colors that I don't even...
0: We're living in 4K now, Kristen.
1: Yeah.
0: We used to be, you know...
1: That is true.
0: It used to be like lower quality. No.
1: Yeah.
0: It is true. It does feel like there are so many more colors to choose from now.
1: Yeah. Or maybe I was just blind to that. Mm. I'm not sure which one came first. But anyway, so to narrow it down. And this is even true. You know, there are a lot of colleges that you can apply to in the States. Really, so many. So oftentimes, maybe you got accepted to how many colleges? Like 5. Or 6. You want to narrow it down. They're all good.
0: Yeah.
1: Sometimes it's a tough decision.
0: That process of narrowing it down, you have to do it, but it is so hard.
1: It is hard. Okay. All right. If you wing something or you wing it, it means that you do something without preparation. And it's kind of intuition, instinctive.
0: Yes.
1: Right? Kind of on the go sort of feeling. Did you rehearse your toast for the wedding?
0: Not really. I think I'll just wing it.
1: Okay. So toast, T-O-A-S-T, which is the same toast that we eat in the morning, perhaps.
0: Yes.
1: For the wedding, what does this mean?
0: It's a congratulatory speech.
1: Yeah.
0: This is when you see them hold up the champagne.
1: Everyone, ding, ding, ding, ding, ding. Can I get your attention?
0: Congratulations to the bride and groom.
1: That's right. He forgot his notes and had to wing it during the interview.
0: Yes. Mm. So, Kristen.
1: Yeah.
0: I looked up the origin of this term.
1: All right.
0: I'll give you one guess where it comes from. Okay, like what occupation?
1: All right. So, it does a wingman.
0: No.
1: No. Okay.
0: So, I'll tell you.
1: Okay.
0: Because it was surprising for me. It comes from theater. The sides of the stage are called the wings.
1: Oh.
0: Not where you can see, but where the actors wait to the side, the left and right of the stage.
1: Uh-huh.
0: That's called the wings.
1: It's like the White House, the East Wing and the West Wing.
0: Yes.
1: Oh.
0: And this phrase comes from an actor not memorizing their lines. So right before they go on stage, they're looking at the script really quickly.
1: Uh-huh.
0: And kind of memorizing. But when they go on stage, they're just going to kind of figure it out.
1: So basically, it comes from performance that hasn't been prepared so much.
0: Right. But you're on stage. You got to do it.
1: Whoa.
0: It's kind of just feel through it. Figure it out as you're doing it.
1: Well, you really need to be very talented to wing something.
0: Oh, for sure.
1: Right? Mm-hmm. Okay. And so oftentimes, too, a lot of students, you know,
0: wing it on a test.
1: That's right.
0: I didn't study.
1: That's right.
0: I'll figure it out as I'm taking the test.
1: But of course, we know that doesn't happen.
0: It's not easy to do.
1: The grades don't come out.
0: Nope.
1: Yeah. But Cameron never winged it. He studied very hard.
0: Sometimes. I did wing it and it was not successful.
1: Oh, really?
0: Often.
1: Okay. Yeah. All right. So we are all guilty of that. Just what the doctor ordered means this is exactly what I needed at this time. How was the massage?
0: Just what the doctor ordered after such a stressful week.
1: Mm-hmm. Nice. Mm-hmm. A quiet weekend at home was just what the doctor ordered.
0: It is what I needed. So this is no longer about like what the doctor really prescribes to you.
1: Mm-hmm.
0: Oh, I've got a calcium supplement. We're not talking about that.
1: No.
0: Now it is used for these things to relax or to enjoy because you felt like you've had a difficult time.
1: Yeah.
0: Or you haven't been able to enjoy that thing for a long time.
1: Right. I tell you, last weekend, I did that.
0: Oh, what'd you do?
1: I really had a quiet weekend at home.
0: Mm.
1: Like, I did not go out because it was so nice. There's a lot of sunshine in the living room. And I just kind of lounged around and just played with whiskey.
0: Oh.
1: Because everybody was out of the house.
0: That sounds wonderful.
1: It is wonderful.
0: Just what the doctor ordered.
1: Just what the doctor ordered. Okay. I actually like something better. Means I really, you know, surprisingly like this better. I actually like the new logo better than the old one.
0: You thought you wouldn't.
1: Yeah.
0: But you do.
1: Mm-hmm.
0: I actually like driving better than taking the train.
1: That's me.
0: Oh, I'm the opposite.
1: You're the opposite.
0: I hate driving.
1: Yeah.
0: I love the train.
1: That's right. Okay. All right. So our power vocab is a great word to know. B-R-O-T-H, broth, yuksu. So it's, you know, bone broth has become a very trendy health food sort of thing in America. But of course, when we talk about like salongtang, it's a soup.
0: Right.
1: Not a broth.
0: If it's a final dish, it would be a soup, not a broth.
1: Okay, that's good to know. Make sure you stop by Audio Ohakdang and have a great day, everyone. And we'll see you tomorrow.
0: Bye-bye.

subway with your world and a bag by your side. And all at once, what seemed like a good way, you realize it's the end of the line.

0: Welcome to Easy Writing!
1: Writing부터 speaking까지 all in one easy writing. 안녕하세요, 마스터 유진입니다.
0: Hello everyone, I'm Serena. Welcome back to Easy Writing and happy Tuesday. So 선생님, 네. Yesterday we took a look at your diary, talking about how you wanted to be productive at a cafe. You wanted to work on your book. Was it easy writing?
1: Easy writing, of course it was.
0: And then you had a very noisy table beside you.
1: Yes.
0: Yeah. And then so you thought about, you know, what is a cafe really for? Or who is it really for?
1: Dilemma이다.
0: Yeah.
1: Right? 하지만 그때 그 표현 여러분 기억나시죠? 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
0: 오, 좋아요. 네. All right, let's take a look at today's dialogue. Dealing with noisy customers at a quiet cafe.
1: 영어 버전 들어볼게요.
0: Let's take a listen.
2: I'm sorry to bother you, but would you mind keeping it down a little?
3: Oh, I'm sorry. We didn't realize we were being that loud.
2: I know cafes are places where people talk, and I totally get that. But there are also people here working, reading, you know?
3: We'll keep it down.
2: I'm sorry if I made things awkward. By the way, what happened to Amy next?

0: Government too has made clear it will fight to keep factories open and protect jobs at home. Here's part three.
1: Industry experts emphasize that these radical measures are intended to counter intensifying competition from aggressive overseas rivals. While the company remains profitable today, executives are actively attempting to prevent projected future financial losses. Ultimately, the upcoming meeting is expected to kick off months of tense negotiations between management, unions, and the government.
2: 자, 이런 구조조정이 지금 회사가 뭐 실적이 상당히 안 좋아서가 아니라 앞을 대비해서 한다는 뭐 그런 내용을 얘기하고 있어요.
0: 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Industry experts emphasize that these radical measures are intended to counter intensifying competition from aggressive overseas rivals.
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0: 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Remember, counter, to push back against this. And it's talking mainly about Chinese automakers, I guess.
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0: 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While the company remains profitable today, executives are actively attempting to prevent projected future financial losses.
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0: 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So ones that they can anticipate, predict.
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0: 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Rather than passively waiting for it.
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0: Ultimately, the upcoming meeting is expected to kick off months of tense negotiations between management, unions, and the government.
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0: Yeah, to begin something, right? So this is just the beginning. It's not going to be the end at all, right?
2: 이제 본격 시동을 건다는 얘기죠.
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0: One more time. Ultimately, the upcoming meeting is expected to kick off months of tense negotiations between management, unions, and the government.
2: 쉽게 말하면 노사정 협의가 이제 시작이 됐다라고 보면 될 것 같습니다.
0: All right, time for us to listen to parts 1, 2, and 3 uninterrupted. You've got the multiple choice comprehension questions, and then on page 156, you can fill in the blanks.
1: 'Tensions rise at Volkswagen as board debates major restructuring. Prominent German automaker Volkswagen is currently preparing for a highly contentious supervisory board meeting. Management plans to put forward a dramatic overhaul that includes shutting down multiple domestic factories and executing significant workforce reductions. However, these drastic proposals have faced intense backlash from powerful labor unions and regional government officials. Implementing these sweeping adjustments will likely prove exceptionally difficult due to the automotive group's uniquely complex corporate governance structure. Under a decades-old law unique to the region, the state government holds enough voting power to block any factory closures on its own. The German government, too, has made clear it will fight to keep factories open and protect jobs at home. Industry experts emphasize that these radical measures are intended to counter intensifying competition from aggressive overseas rivals. While the company remains profitable today, executives are actively attempting to prevent projected future financial losses. Ultimately, the upcoming meeting is expected to kick off months of tense negotiations between management, unions, and the government.
2: 자, 저희 기가 트이는 영어 책은요, 매월 월간지로 출간이 되고 있습니다. 매월 20일경에 책이 나오고요. 월말 되면 이북으로도 여러분이 이용하실 수 있습니다. 연간 구독해서 교재 받아보실 수도 있고요. 저희 기프트형 책도 많이 이용해 주시기 바랍니다.
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2: Okay, well, that is all the time we have for today, everyone. Thank you so much for joining us. We'll see you again tomorrow.
0: Great job, everybody.

0: 않을까봐 청취자님의 사연입니다.
1: 재밌는 별명이네요.
0: 네. 네. Okay, then let's begin by listening.
2: Anyone can learn the ukulele. When I was a child, I took piano lessons for just 3 months before

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2: 영어회화 Level 3 Power English.
3: Welcome to the show, everybody.
2: Hi, everyone. I'm Kristen Cho.
3: And I'm Cameron Word.
2: All right, Cameron.
3: Yes.
2: How's it going so far? It's the second day of the week.
3: It is. It is Tuesday.
2: Mm-hmm. So far, so good?
3: So far, so good. Is that why they call it Tuesday? Because it's
2: why?
3: Number two in the week?
2: That's a good point.
3: Yeah.
2: Maybe.
3: It is not.
2: No.
3: So I will tell you, Tuesday, the twos part comes from some goddess, I think.
2: I feel like
3: in like
2: Roman,
3: Norse.
2: Or Norse.
3: Yeah. The the
2: like
3: English,
2: Viking.
3: Right.
2: Ah.
3: Because the English names for the days of the week mainly come from Viking Nordic mythology.
2: Whereas the month is like the Roman.
3: Right.
2: Right. Okay.
3: So for example, Thursday comes from Thor.
2: Thor.
3: It's Thor's day.
2: That's right.
3: And so Thor, of course, we've seen in like Marvel movies, right? And then I know Friday comes from Freya.
2: Uh-huh.
3: And she was kind of like the Venus, the Aphrodite.
2: Of the Norse culture.
3: Yeah. Which is interesting because Venus is Kumsong, right?
2: Uh-huh.
3: In Korean.
2: Yeah.
3: And it's also Kumyoil. So in
2: Look
3: a lot of cultures,
2: you.
3: It's all the Kumsong Kumyoil.
2: Uh-huh.
3: And then the Venus Friday. It's all related Freya. To that gold.
2: Look at
3: something.
2: That. Well, that is a very good fun fact.
3: Yeah. But it is not Friday. It is not Thursday.
2: It's Tuesday.
3: It is Tuesday.
2: Okay, but we got off. Well, but that was good to know.
3: Yeah, yeah.
2: Thanks, Cam.
3: Mm-hmm.
2: All right, we are traveling today. It is our last adventure in New Zealand.
3: Yes.
2: And whenever you travel, you got to do a little shopping.
3: Of course.
2: Yeah, you got to get the souvenirs. For me, when I travel, Cameron, I always buy something, a few things, and I still have them after like 30, 40 years.
3: Are they like magnets or postcards or?
2: Well, I mean, obviously, there's nothing that big that you can carry. But one time when I went to, well, a long time ago, when I went backpacking throughout Europe, you know what I did in Italy?
3: What'd you

0: get?
1: I got me a vase.
0: A
1: like
0: vase?
1: A, yeah, like a pottery, Italian pottery, handmade. And I shipped it back to Los Angeles.
0: Did it survive?
1: I still have two of it.
0: Oh, that's so great.
1: Isn't that great?
0: What?

0: And our last expression is, funny thing is.
1: So you're about to introduce something surprising or suspicious. Something odd. It's a little detail you're going to add to a story.
0: All right, let's see how it's used. Let's go ahead and listen to our dialogue.
2: This merino scarf is unbelievably soft. I might have to spoil myself with one.
3: Merino sheep handle our rugged hills well, hence the gentle, soft wool.
2: Everyone keeps raving about Manuka honey. Is it actually worth trying?
3: Oh, definitely. The Manuka tree only blooms a few weeks a year, so it's rare.
2: This green stone pendant is gorgeous. I think my sister would love it.
3: Funny thing is, we never buy punamu for ourselves. It's always meant as a gift.
0: Okay, please join us on page 152. Kiwi Adventures, last stop, shopping. Let's begin with Yuri. This merino scarf is unbelievably soft. I might have to spoil myself with one. Okay, so we're talking about merino wool, a type of wool, a softer wool.
1: Yes.
0: I might have to is our power pattern today.
1: I might have to is often used by native speakers to say, maybe I'm gonna do this.
0: So I like that tone.
1: Right. The original meaning of this phrase, I might have to, is there is a possibility I will need to do something.
0: Yeah.
1: But in everyday language, it is also used as kind of a, I know I shouldn't, but I think I'm going to do this.
0: I might. And this is really true when it comes to shopping.
1: Yes.
0: Well, I shouldn't buy this. I already have like five scarves, but I might have to get this one.
1: Yeah. And it just means I really want it. So I think I'm going to have to get it, even though I shouldn't.
0: That's right. That's right. Okay. All right. So I might have to. We'll give you more examples in just a bit. And what are you going to have to do? Spoil yourself. So S-P-O-I-L. If you spoil yourself, what are you doing?
1: This means that you are buying a luxury, buying something nice for yourself, spending more money on yourself. And sometimes it's like a little treat, right? But it's often more than food. It's often like a something nice, like a watch, jewelry.
0: Right.
1: Yeah.
0: It does feel that way.
1: Feels a little bigger and it feels solid. Like it feels like an actual object that you're going to spoil yourself with.
0: Yeah, that's right. So do not get this confused with like spoiling children, which you can do.
1: Right. It's the same concept. Spoiling children is you're giving them lots of good things.
0: Yeah.
1: And it causes the child to have a bad personality.
0: Yeah, you're giving them too much.
1: You're giving them too much whenever they need to learn. Sometimes they can't have everything.
0: Right.
1: But here you're saying, I don't need this, but I'm going to spend money on me.
0: That's right. Okay. So Grant says, merino sheep handle our rugged hills well, hence the gentle, soft wool. Okay. So merino sheep handle our rugged hills well. So these sheep do well on rugged hills. Now, this is R-U-G-G-E-D, rugged, not rugged. What does rugged mean?
1: Rugged is talking about land that is not smooth and it is not easy to walk or go across.
0: Very rough.
1: Right. So if you think of hills, some hills are like very, very pleasant, like green grass, and they're walking, and it's so easy and magical, like
0: grassy hills,
1: like out of a movie. And then rugged hills would be, it's rocky and it's hard to walk across, and you could fall. Yeah. Maybe there's a snake that's gonna bite you.
0: Yeah,
1: that kind of feeling.
0: All right, all right. So that is what causes their wool to be very gentle and soft.
1: I guess so.
0: Interesting. What does Yuri say?
1: Everyone keeps raving about Manuka honey. Is it actually worth trying?
0: Okay, so rave about Manuka honey.
1: Yes.
0: Yeah, that is true. There was a time when everyone was having Manuka honey.
1: It's true.
0: It is good for you. So if people rave about it, what are they doing?
1: They speak

0: highly of. Mm. They say a lot of good things about. Not just a little bit.
1: Yeah.
0: It's very enthusiastic.
1: Very much.
0: This is amazing. The best honey you will ever eat.
1: Right. Have you tried it? It's so good for you. Oh my gosh, like all the minerals and vitamins. Yeah.
0: Yeah.
1: It's like that's the idea of raving about. And when you rave, you can rave about a person.
0: Yeah. You can rave about Power English. Tell all of your friends and family.
1: That's what.
0: You know, Kristen and Cameron.
1: They are. Their best, chemistry is just off the charts.
0: The best MCs
1: yeah.
0: to ever exist in all of history.
1: Okay. Rave about us.
0: Yes.
1: Please. All right. Grant says, oh, definitely. The Manuka tree only blooms a few weeks a year, so it's rare. I did not know that, but it is true.
0: I didn't either.
1: Okay.
0: Yeah.
1: All right. What does Yuri say?
0: This greenstone pendant is gorgeous. I think my sister would love it.
1: Okay, so she's finding all of these great things. And Grant says, funny thing is, we never buy Ponamu for ourselves. It's always meant as a gift.
0: Mm.
1: So this green stone is Ponamu. And Grant is saying, oh, well, good. That's interesting because actually... it's for a gift.
0: Yes. Mm. So here, funny thing is, the funny means like interesting or different or odd. Here, he's kind of saying, oh, what a coincidence.
1: Yes.
0: Like, we always buy this as a gift. And when you saw it, your first idea was a gift.
1: That's right.
0: So it's, oh, funny thing.
1: What a coincidence.
0: What a coincidence.
1: Yeah. Mm-hmm. And this is really a green stone. It's like New Zealand jade.
0: Oh.
1: That's what it is.
0: Jade is really pretty.
1: Mm-hmm. Yeah. But it's interesting that you don't buy it for yourself.
0: Really?
1: Yeah. You always gift it.
0: New Zealand jade.
1: Yeah.
0: Is that why the capital is Auckland? Sorry. Bad dad joke.
1: Very funny.
0: Thank you very much.
1: Okay, Auckland.
0: Auckland.
1: Okay.
0: Auckland.
1: All right. Let's go ahead and listen to that one more time.
2: This merino scarf is unbelievably soft. I might have to spoil myself with one.
3: Merino sheep handle our rugged hills well, hence the gentle, soft wool.
2: Everyone keeps raving about Manuka honey. Is it actually worth trying?
3: Oh, definitely. The Manuka tree only blooms a few weeks a year, so it's rare.
2: This green stone pendant is gorgeous. I think my sister would love it.
3: Funny thing is, we never buy Ponamu for ourselves. It's always meant as a gift.
1: It's time for Power Note. We're on pages 154 and 55. If you spoil yourself, it means that you buy something nice for yourself. It's a little kind of, maybe you shouldn't buy it, or maybe it's a little expensive.
0: Yes.
1: But you do it.
0: But you do it anyway.
1: Yeah. New noise-canceling headphones. Didn't you already have a pair?
0: I did, but I decided to spoil myself with the upgraded version.
1: Yeah. Sometimes you gotta have your gadgets.
0: Yes. Mm. The thing is when you get one gadget,
1: yeah.
0: then you want another gadget to
1: yes.
0: go with it.
1: That's right. It is true.
0: Yeah.
1: You want the better.
0: Yes.
1: And the newer.
0: Yes.
1: All right. She spoiled herself with fresh flowers every Friday just because.
0: Just because. Mm-hmm. Yeah.
1: I used to do that when I was single. Not anymore.
0: Fresh flowers are expensive.
1: They are. But I wouldn't do it every week, but I would do it maybe every 2 weeks. I would spoil myself with, you know, orchids or some flowers.
0: Yeah.
1: I always had that.
0: Brightens up the room.
1: It does.
0: It totally does.
1: Yeah.
0: Yeah.
1: All right. So maybe, and men and women are different.
0: Yes.
1: In the things that we buy.
0: Often.
1: Yes.
0: Yeah. I recently spoiled myself.
1: You did.
0: So my camera that I broke, my fault.
1: What happened?
0: It fell.
1: And you got it repaired, no?
0: Well, I got it repaired. I still have not received it. So I decided to spoil myself.
1: Oh, you got a new camera?
0: I got a new camera. And then with my new camera, I've got to get a new lens. So I also bought a lens.
1: Oh, he spoiled himself.
0: It was a very big, and it was... obviously, a more expensive, better model than I had.
1: I know you dropped that camera on purpose.
0: It was not on purpose.
1: Ah,
0: it was an accident.
1: You wanted a new camera, Cameron.

0: It was a happy accident.
1: Okay. So what are you going to do with the old camera when you get it back?
0: Oh, I'll keep it.
1: Okay.
0: Then I can have a two-camera setup.
1: Oh, that could be good.
0: Yeah.
1: Is that good? I don't know.
0: I mean, for videos, like you're talking at the camera, yeah. You can have it focus
1: nice.
0: On something else.
1: Very good.
0: But definitely have you spoiled yourself recently?
1: I don't think so. With maybe like a set of pens?
0: That is on the line.
1: Yeah, actually, that's
0: pens
1: not...
0: Pens are a small... Unless
1: you
0: you're buying those...
1: You cannot say...
0: Like, they have those $1,000 pens, right?
1: Yeah, that's right. You can't say that for pens. It's got to be something... you know, to be honest, to be very honest, Cameron, I have not spoiled myself in quite some time.
0: Mm.
1: Yeah. Things are so expensive, and I have so many expenses with my kid in college. Like, my money is just bleeding.
0: Yeah.
1: Yeah.
0: It's true.
1: Yeah.
0: Hopefully soon, though, you'll be able to spoil yourself.
1: Okay. Mm. All right. Maybe with like shopping, a trip somewhere. Yeah, a trip somewhere. There you go. Okay. Rave about means to really like say wonderful things. You're very enthusiastic about it. You're praising something. Why is everyone talking about that new ramen place?
0: People won't stop raving about it. Apparently, the broth takes 3 days to make.
1: Mm-hmm. So, oh my gosh, have you tried that ramen place? Oh my gosh, have you tried that pizza place? Yeah, people are raving about it.
0: This is a phrase we often use for restaurants because, you know, restaurants, a lot of them have to survive on popularity.
1: Yeah.
0: People enjoying it.
1: Mm.
0: Other things, you know, Broadway. The plays that go through there. Everyone's raving about the new musical. Everyone's raving about the new movie.
1: Yeah.
0: Right?
1: I think I heard something about the latest rave. Like, people are raving about a musical that is kind of like a spinoff from the Cats musical.
0: Oh, okay.
1: It's like Jelly Cat something something. I've never heard of it, but celebrities are raving about it.
0: Yeah, everyone's talking about it.
1: Jellico,
0: everyone wants to see it.
1: Something something, Jellico or Jelly Cat, something like that.
0: Okay.
1: Ah.
0: Have to look into it.
1: Okay. All right, my coworker keeps raving about her trip to Portugal, and that is something that you can do.
0: Yes.
1: You go somewhere, you travel, you go to a place, and you're like, I have just so many things, good things to say.
0: Yes. Mm. You can also rave about a doctor.
1: Yeah.
0: You know?
1: He's the best doctor.
0: Yes. Oh, I got LASIK surgery on my eyes, corrected my eyes. It was so easy. It was amazing.
1: He was so nice.
0: You should go see this doctor.
1: Yeah. Very good. All right. Funny thing is, means, well, when you want to introduce something surprising... Or maybe coincidental or ironic. Did the surprise party actually surprise him?
0: Funny thing is, he knew the whole time and just pretended not to.
1: That is kind of funny.
0: Yeah. The irony.
1: The irony. Was the blind date awkward? Funny thing is, we ended up talking for 2 hours straight.
0: So I thought it was going to be really awkward.
1: Uh-huh.
0: I wasn't wanting to go.
1: Yeah.
0: I almost canceled.
1: Mm.
0: Funny thing is.
1: It was surprisingly nice.
0: Yes.
1: Yeah. All right. Very good. I might have to is our power pattern, which is when you're doing something and you shouldn't maybe.
0: Yeah.
1: Yeah.
0: It's not a bad thing, but it's like, oh, I should save money.
1: Mm-hmm.
0: But I'm not going to.
1: All right, here we go. I might have to get that dress. I need some retail therapy after this rough week.
0: Mm.
1: I mean, I shouldn't be spending, but okay.
0: Yeah. I might have to order dessert. I never say no to chocolate cake.
1: Yeah.
0: I know I'm on a diet. But I might have to.
1: I might have to. This is such a funny expression.
0: Yeah.
1: It's great. Okay. So do check out our Power Vocab Rugged on page 156. Make sure to stop by
0: Audio Ohakdang.
1: All you have to do is pay a small monthly fee. All right. Thanks so much for studying with us. And we'll see you tomorrow.
0: Bye-bye.

0: Good morning and welcome to EBS FM Morning Special, Your Morning Energy. It's Tuesday, the 29th of September, and I'm your host, Chesu Jin. While international sporting events serve as a platform to determine who takes home the gold, their true essence lies in defining the meaning of sportsmanship, a sentiment powerfully demonstrated at this year's Asian Games. 2026 아시안 게임에 참가한 선수들 누구보다도 값진 땀의 결실을 얻고자 노력하고 있는데요. 얼마 전 있었던 펜싱 남자 플레레 단체전 시상식에서는 금메달에 일본, 은메달에 홍콩, 동메달을 딴 한국과 중국 선수들이 수상 후 다 같이 박수를 치고 포옹하고 격려하는 모습을 보여 많은 사람들의 갈채를 받았습니다. From fencing to swimming, competitors across disciplines are breaking traditional protocol by stepping off their respective podiums to form single unified circles on the main stage. This inspiring display is drawing widespread international praise, highlighting the true spirit of unity and peace that the games aim to foster. 뿐만 아니라 수영 남자 자유형 종목에서도 1위 중국, 2위 한국, 3위 일본 선수들이 시상대에서 서로를 칭찬하고 다 함께 즐겁게 사진을 찍는 모습에 많은 시청자들이 스포츠의 본질을 되새기게 됐다고 하는데요. 꼭 금메달이 아니더라도 각자 최선을 다하고 그 결과를 받아들이며 상대를 칭찬해주는 이런 스포츠맨십이야말로 우리가 스포츠를 사랑하는 진정한 이유 아닐까요? Joining us in the studio this Tuesday morning is Paul Matthews. Good morning, Paul.
1: Good morning. Happy Tuesday.
0: Happy Tuesday to you too.
1: I'm sorry to say I'm not feeling very sporty.
0: Oh, well, it's okay. But I, you know, whether you like sports or not, I think we all know about sportsmanship.
1: It's great. I think what's happening at the Asian Games is absolutely brilliant.
0: Yeah.
1: Because, yes, it is a competition between this athlete and that athlete and this team and that team. But at the end of the day, we're there to celebrate the sports,
0: right,
1: and the camaraderie that comes from the sports.
0: And the best thing for me when I watch any sort of sports, especially if it's a team sports, then, you know, it's right before the game, a lot of the time, especially with basketball, and our listeners know I'm a big fan.
1: You are a big fan.
0: Each of the opposing teams, they shake hands.
1: As well they should.
0: And sometimes they even hug each other before the game.
1: Yeah.
0: And then during the game, of course, they're really competitive because you want to win.
1: Yes.
0: But then after the game, once again, shake hands, hug. And you see this in football as well. Sometimes they exchange jerseys.
1: Yeah.
0: And they, you know, embrace each other.
1: The best players do that.
0: Yes.
1: There are some players who don't.
0: That's a good point.
1: And I have to say, it's a little disappointing when you see at the end of a game, and it does happen a lot in football, where there are some players...

0: players who are really sore losers or sometimes even sore winners. And you think, this is a game. You need to respect the other team, respect the other players.
1: Exactly. I mean, by all means, do your best when you're playing the game.
0: Of course.
1: But before and after, you're all sportsmen or sportswomen.
0: Yes.
1: And, you know, why not celebrate that?
0: Well, I think it's really important, especially at these big sporting events where you have, you know, in this case, the whole of Asia coming together. Mm-hmm. But with the Olympics, with the World Cup, with all these different sports where you do have nations coming together, it's so important to foster community and friendship.
1: Yeah, I might even go so far as to say that that's my favourite moment in any sport is when I see that sportsmanship and that camaraderie.
0: Oh, it is wonderful to see, especially when it comes to the podium, or in this case, making the circles, where the people in various places are happy for each other.
1: Right.
0: They're not sort of crowing over the losers, or they're not bitter that they got third instead of first. They're all happy to have participated, happy to have done their best.
1: Exactly. So if you're a winner, perhaps be sort of a graceful winner.
0: And always even, be a graceful winner.
1: Always be a graceful winner. And even if you lost, you know, accept that. Don't be too bitter. It's easier said than done.
0: But
1: I think these world-class athletes do it best.
0: Yeah, and certainly with sports, especially with fans, the passions can run high. Yeah. But at the end of the day, we have to remember it's just a sporting event or a game.
1: Exactly.
0: And the life goes on, the world continues, and our favourite athlete, our favourite team will win another day.
1: Yes. 자, 오늘의 무모한 문장은 스포츠는 이래야죠 입니다. 스포츠맨십 또는 스포츠와 관련된 사연도 받겠습니다. 짧은 문자 50원, 긴 문자 100원에 샵 1045고요. 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Do you have a favorite sport that you like to maybe do or watch?
0: Favorite sports? I've got a spot on my nose. I've got a spot on my forehead.
1: Not a spot. Sport, Paul.
0: I have to say, I've never been a big one for sports.
1: Okay.
0: I understand why people love them, but my family, we never watch sports as a family.
1: Mm.
0: So it's never been something that's really attracted me.
1: Fair enough.
0: And I feel like I've missed out a bit. I do have to say, if I'm going to pick one, it's probably going to be football.
1: Okay.
0: Because the World Cup is one of those events where everybody comes together and everybody is watching the TV.
1: Mm.
0: And the other one is going to be curling.
1: Because
0: I love Team Kim.
1: Yes.
0: I love all the members of Team Kim, and I think curling turned out to be the most surprisingly brilliant sport.
1: It really made a big impact.
0: Oh, certainly on
1: you.
0: On me.
1: Yeah, on you. Yes. All right. 스포츠는 이래야죠. 오늘의 무모한 문장입니다. 무모한 문장이 뭔지 모르실 수 있어서 다시 한번 리마인드를 시켜드리자면은 무조건 도전하면 좋은 모닝 스페셜의 한 문장, 이름하여 무모 한 문장. 근데 정말 무모하게 도전해 주세요.
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0: 'The year's first autumn foliage has been observed on Mount Sorak, arriving 4 days earlier than last year, as a sharp drop in temperature later this week is expected to accelerate the peak foliage season across the country.
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0: K-pop sensation BTS has won 3 awards at the 2026 MTV Video Music Awards, including Song of the Year, while Blackpink's Lisa has become the first Asian solo artist to win Best Pop.
1: K-pop 인기 그룹 방탄소년단이 2026 MTV 비디오 뮤직 어워즈에서 올해의 노래를 비롯해 3관왕에 올랐습니다. 한편 블랙핑크의 리사는 아시아 솔로 아티스트로서는 최초로 베스트 팝 부문을 수상했습니다.
0: A flood emergency disaster has been declared across all 50

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0: 아메리칸 consumers are shifting their spending away from expensive travel toward cheaper at-home hobbies to cope with rising leisure costs in a trend known as funflation, according to data cited by CNBC.
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2: 네, those are today's headlines. Let's take a closer look at those one by one.
0: The year's first autumn foliage has been observed on Mount Sorak, arriving 4 days earlier than last year, as a sharp drop in temperature later this week is expected to accelerate the peak foliage season across the country.
1: 설악산에 올해 첫 단풍이 관측됐습니다. 이는 지난해보다 4일 빠른 기록으로 기온이 뚝 떨어지는 이번 주 후반부터는 전국적으로 본격적인 단풍철에 접어들 것으로 보입니다. Tell us more.
0: Well, if you've booked your travel plans to see the leaves according to last year, well, you may have to quickly change them.
1: Yeah.
0: Because things are changing. We've got the first foliage, and that's when 20% of the leaves on the mountain have changed color. That has happened. Peak foliage is going to be 80%. That happened last year on October 24th. Usually it happens on October 17th for Mount Sorak. This year it could be even earlier. So we'll see what happens. But certainly this coming week we've got a sharp drop in temperatures, especially our morning lows are going to go between 8 to 19 degrees come October 1st. And that is said to help accelerate things.
1: Yeah.
0: The leaves are going to change color a little more quickly than perhaps we anticipated. And that means we'll still get the beautiful colors, but we may get them a few days earlier than expected.
1: 작년에는 10월 24일 정도에 단풍이 절정에 이르렀다면은 올해는 그보다 더 앞당겨질 것으로 보입니다.
2: Last year, the peak of the foliage season was around the 24th of October, but this year we're expecting it to be earlier. But this, of course, does vary depending on which part of
0: Korea
2: you're in.
0: We've just talked about the peak foliage for Mount Sorak, but that's going to be different for Seoul, different for Busan, different for everywhere.
1: Yeah.
0: I mean, luckily, the government provides us with fantastic little maps of
1: when
0: the foliage
1: Isn't
0: is going to come out. But The biggest thing we can do is just open our eyes.
1: Yeah.
0: On the way to work, take a look at the local mountain, the local hill, and go, what color are the leaves today?
2: Exactly. Well, the key word here in Korean, of course, is 단풍.
0: Yes.
2: What would the English equivalent for that be?
0: If you're British, I think it would be autumn foliage.
1: Yeah.
0: If you're American, it would probably be fall foliage.
1: Okay.
0: An important distinction. Autumn and fall are the same thing, but in the UK, we take the word from the French and we say autumn, and in America, they use the term fall more commonly. And foliage refers to the leaves. And so autumn foliage is autumn leaves when they turn colour.
1: 가을 단풍을 autumn 또는 fall foliage라고 합니다. F-O-L-I-A-G-E. And we're expecting the peak foliage season to accelerate this year.
0: Yes, to get faster, to speed up. If you're driving this morning, then you will have accelerated. You will have sped up from a slow speed to a faster speed. Hopefully not too fast. Please be safe. But yes, accelerate, decelerate, to get faster, to slow down.
2: Well, speaking of driving, there are two pedals.
0: Yes.
2: And one, of course, is the brake pedal. The other one is the accelerator pedal.
0: Yes.
2: In Korea, we just say Axel or Excel. So it's we shorten it.
0: Yes. Yeah. I've never driven, so I wouldn't know.
2: But this is the word. This is
0: yes,
2: the original word.
0: Yes, to accelerate. Yes.
2: Accelerate.
0: So you'll see this used a lot when it comes to nature, when it comes to plans.
2: Yeah.
0: You know, if something is happening faster than expected, we'll see it used in all different ways.
2: 네, 가속화하다 아니면 앞당기다, to accelerate. 다시 읽어보겠습니다. The year's first autumn foliage has been observed on Mount Seorak, arriving 4 days earlier than last year, as a sharp drop in temperature later this week is expected to accelerate the peak foliage season across the country. And here's headline number two.
0: K-pop sensation BTS has won 3 awards at the 2026 MTV Video Music Awards, including Song of the Year, while Blackpink's Lisa has become the first Asian solo artist to win Best Pop.
2: K-pop 인기 그룹 방탄소년단이 2026 MTV Video Music Awards에서 올해의 노래를 비롯해 3관왕에 올랐습니다. 한편 블랙핑크의 리사는 아시아 솔로 아티스트로서는 최초로 베스트 팝 부문을 수상했습니다. So we're talking about the VMAs.
0: We are. Yeah? And I should mention the biggest winner was the Queen of Pop, who was the literal Queen of Pop at the ceremony, because Madonna won 7 awards.
2: Wow.
0: The largest number. But we're going to focus on Korea, focus on Korean groups. And I have to say, BTS have done very well again.
2: Yeah.
0: Swim, which was the title track of Arirang, their latest album, won Song of the Year. And they also got Best K-Pop and Best Group. Basically, they got every award they were nominated for.
2: Yeah.
0: And they set a new record for the 5th best group win. They've done really well. But I think the one that's really interesting is Lisa from Blackpink, who got Best Pop and also has become the first K-pop solo artist to win that award, the first Asian solo artist to win it as well.
2: Exactly. Now, the 3 awards that BTS won, Best K-pop, Best Group and Song of the Year, they make for this sentence in Korea, 삼관왕에 올랐다. But in English, we don't say that. We don't say BTS became the 3-crown king.
0: No. We can say that they were crowned the kings of pop or the kings of K-pop,
2: yeah, but
0: we wouldn't
2: this
0: refer to it as the award in that sense.
2: Which is interesting because we have this fixed expression in Korea to talk about how many awards or prizes you won, and then we add the word crown and king to it. But in English, we don't have that expression.
0: No, but we will crown a champion, we will crown a winner. So we use it in the verb form,
2: meaning you
0: place the crown on the head.
2: Sure.
0: But we wouldn't use it in the same way in Korean, but we just have to remember there's a little bit of a difference.
2: So in this case, we just paraphrased it in the simplest way and said they won 3 awards.
0: Yes.
2: All right, well, let's have a look at some other expressions. BTS is a K-pop what?
0: Sensation. So they are sensational. If you are a sensation, and it could be a K-pop group, it could be an actor, it could be, well, anyone doing anything spectacular. It's someone who is causing excitement, causing people to talk about them. Someone who's suddenly become famous or who has the spotlight shining on them right now.
2: Sensation, 명사고요. 선풍적인 인기를 끄는 그룹을 여기서 말하고 있겠죠. 그래서 방탄소년단은 이렇게 표현했습니다. 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
0: Yes.
2: What's a solo artist?
0: Well, solo means alone, by yourself, just one person. So if we do anything solo, we're doing it by ourselves. If we're a solo artist, in this case a musical artist, a singer, we're singing by ourselves, not in the group.
2: 그래요. 그래서 solo라는 것은 그 뭐 우리가 외래어로 쓰기도 하지만 혼자 한다, 나 홀로 뭐뭐뭐라는 의미가 있어서요. 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
0: Yeah, and the other words to remember, we talk about solo, but we also talk about a duo, which would be 2 people. A trio is 3 people, but 4 people is a quartet.
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0: Yes, quintet, sextet, septet, yeah. and so on and so forth.
2: 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Fly solo.
0: Yes.
2: 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K-pop sensation BTS has won 3 awards at the 2026 MTV Video Music Awards, or the VMAs, including Song of the Year, while Blackpink's Lisa has become the first Asian solo artist to win Best Pop. Let's take a break. 스포츠는 이래야죠. 오늘의 무모한 문장이고요. 샵1045와 반디와 유튜브로 보내주세요. 4600님이 초등학교 5학년 나은이가 요즘 영어 공부하느라 늦게 잠이 들어서 매일 아침 피곤해 하는데요.
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0: 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Perfect now.
2: Donuts for breakfast.
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0: 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I hope you have a very good day at work.
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0: Yeah.
2: Have you ever taken about a year or, I don't know, a long time off and then returned to something?
0: Sure, the stage. So, there have been times yeah. where I haven't been on stage sometimes for over a year.
2: Did that make you nervous like this person?
0: A little bit. Yeah. Maybe not as nervous as you may be this morning, but I know that feeling. And what I do know is that before you get there, you feel the nerves,
2: right.
0: but once you start, once you take that first step, so it's all going to be excellent. There's going to be no problems. You're going to have a fabulous time. It's going to feel a little bit weird after a year away, but I'm sure you will do brilliantly.
2: And I second that. 자, 이어서 9728님, 저는 야구를 좋아하는데요. 경기 하나에서 인생을 경험합니다.
0: I think baseball is a beloved game all over the world.
2: Yeah.
0: Not the UK,
2: in Korea,
0: though.
2: Oh, well, yes.
0: We like cricket.
2: Yeah, that's true. But in Korea, of course, people love baseball.
0: Yeah, but also it's one of those games where it takes a while to play. And I think that's very good, though.
2: Yeah.
0: Because it gives you the time to breathe in the atmosphere and to enjoy the game. You're not rushing through 90 minutes.
2: Yeah.
0: You can have your chicken, you can have
2: your
0: snacks and your drinks.
2: I was going to say snacks, yeah.
0: Yeah, you have your cheerleaders going off on the sides. It's a great thing to enjoy.
2: Mm-hmm. 김지영님은요, 여자 농구 선수들이 장신에 중국 선수들을 이기는 걸 보고 이것이 스포츠구나 이런 생각이 절로 들었습니다. Yeah, sometimes you're at a disadvantage, whether it's because of your height or physique or something, but you can still win.
0: Oh, absolutely. Yeah. It's all about the effort that you put in.
2: Absolutely, and that's what makes sports so watchable and so exciting, and you never know what's going to happen.
0: There will always be surprises and upsets.
2: LunaKim27님은요, 유튜브로 저는 실제로 스포츠 경기를 보는 걸 좋아하는 편은 아닌데요. 스포츠 애니메이션이나 만화를 보는 건 정말 좋아해요. 특히 경기가 모두 끝나고 선수들끼리 승패 상관없이 경기해 주셔서 감사했다고 말하는 장면을 보면 항상 울컥하더라고요. 저도 똑같아요. 아, 저는 뭐 이제 보는 것도 좋아하긴 하는데 마지막에 이렇게 서로 악수하고 허그하고 뭐 이렇게 그 장면을 볼 때마다 저는 울컥해요.
0: Yeah, it's fantastic. And there's one thing that these animations or these comics do better than real life.
2: What?
0: Is that your team will always win in the end.
2: One day.
0: Yes.
2: Someday. All right. Okay, we're going to take a song break. When we come back, we'll have a look at the remaining headlines. But first, let's listen to a BTS song. It's Swim.

0: That was BTS wanting to dive.
1: Yes.
0: Yes, with Swim.
1: A very good song from a very good album that won the awards.
0: Yes, many awards. You're listening to EBS FM Morning Special. Let's move on. This is headline number 3.
1: A flood emergency disaster has been declared across all 50 districts of Bangkok after more than 300 millimetres of rain inundated the Thai capital, prompting warnings for residents near waterways to move their belongings to higher ground.
0: 태국 수도 방콕에 300mm가 넘는 폭우가 쏟아져 방콕시가 50개 구 전역을 홍수 재난지역으로 선포하고 운하 인접지역 주민들에게는 가재도구를 고지대로 옮기라고 긴급 권고했습니다. What's going on?
1: Yeah, intense rain, and it may have eased up yesterday and the day before, but there is more expected, and that makes the situation quite dangerous. Basically, in the city now, every canal network is completely full. They've been bursting their banks. The water has been overflowing, and that means that some neighborhoods are trapped in by the water. Some roads are underwater, and the government is telling citizens, you need to stay at home, and if you're on the ground floor, you need to get somewhere up high. You need to move to an upper floor if you're by one of these waterways. So in some areas, the water's reached waist height, and some residents are saying this feels worse than the floods they had in 2011, which devastated the whole country. Rain is going to continue. However, the low pressure system that is over Bangkok, over Thailand, is moving. So it should ease off, but this week is a critical week in terms of keeping everybody safe.
0: Mm. It says here that the rain has inundated Bangkok.
1: Yes.
0: What does that mean?
1: Well, if somewhere is inundated, it's flooded. Water has come in. When we use this term in nature, it's going to be water.
0: Yeah.
1: We talk about an area has been inundated, means flooded, basically. Mm-hmm. However, when we use it in our normal lives, we use it in business, for example. I've been inundated by emails. Water hasn't come by email. It just means you've got so many emails coming to you that you can't handle them. You're overwhelmed. Yeah.
0: We love being inundated with your lovely messages.
1: We do. Every single day, we welcome an inundation of messages.
0: So, inundated. To inundate부터 볼게요. 능동태로 썼을 때는 침수시키다예요. To inundate. 그래서 rain has inundated Bangkok. 비가

0: 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To be inundated. 네. So you could say Bangkok has been inundated or is inundated with rain, with lots of rain. 그런데 이 비의 의미 말고도 우리가 무언가가 넘쳐날 때 그때도 많이 씁니다. 일이 너무 많아요. 아니면 메시지가 넘쳐나요. 이럴 때도 쓸 수 있습니다.
1: Yeah, it just it has to have the feeling of something is coming to you. Yeah,
0: 홍수처럼 밀려오는 네. 느낌. Yeah, exactly. So what about belongings?
1: Well, the belongings are the things that belong to people, the things that we own. So it could be our passport, it could be our cat, it could be a sofa, it could be anything, anything that belongs to us. My belongings in the studio this morning are two bottles, my phone, a charger, and a bag.
0: It's very nice.
1: They're my belongings.
0: And a hat?
1: And a hat. Don't yes. have to mention the hat. It's not necessary.
0: 선생님의 소지품을 한번 쭉 나열해봤습니다. 소지품, belongings예요. 네. 자, 다시 한번 읽어볼게요. A flood emergency disaster has been declared across all 50 districts of Bangkok after more than 300 millimeters of rain inundated the Thai capital, prompting warnings for residents near waterways to move their belongings to higher ground. Let's move on to the next headline.
1: The Italian city of Venice is considering expanding its day tripper tourist fee to a longer period of the year and raising the maximum daily charge from around 5 euros to 30 euros for 2027.
0: 이탈리아 베네치아시 당국이 2027년에는 당일치기 관광객을 대상으로 한 입장료 징수 기간을 확대하고 해당 요금도 현행 5유로 정도에서 최대 30유로까지 인상하는 방안을 검토 중입니다. Alright, so tell us what's happening over in Venice.
1: Well, Bangkok has been inundated with rain, whereas in Venice, the issue is an inundation of tourists. Tourists flooding in, especially at the peak season, the peak time of year for tourism.
0: Right.
1: And so what they're trying to do is, well, basically tell people to not come. Mm-hmm. And one of the ways of doing that is this fee. But 5 euros is not enough. It's affordable for almost everybody, so they want to hike up the fee so that it becomes more difficult for people to come to visit Venice. Therefore, there will be less tourists. The other thing they want to do is to lengthen the period of time. At the moment, it's only for those peak times when so many tourists come in. They want to lengthen that so that it can be more of a deterrent for the whole year.
0: Yeah, exactly. 그래서 현재는 지금 얘기하고 있는 이 tourist fee가 5유로에서 10유로 사이예요. 근데 5유로라고 놓고 본다 그러면은 우리 돈으로 한 8천 원 정도인데 이게 앞으로 2027년에는 많게는 한 4만 원 이상까지 오를 수도 있다는 겁니다. 근데 체감상 8천 원과 4만 원은 엄청난 차이잖아요.
1: Yes, but it should be said that this has not been confirmed. By the national government. This is only Venice at the moment. They do need to get approval by the Italian national government before it takes effect. So they're in talks at the moment. This is a proposed change. I have a feeling we're going to see a rise of some kind. Yeah. Whether it's to 30 euros or not, we'll have to see.
0: 자, 근데 왜 이런 조치를 취하느냐? 바로 over tourism 때문이고 앞서 배운 표현 inundated를 활용해서 선생님이 너무나 멋지게 설명해 주셨죠. Venice is inundated with tourists.
1: Yeah.
0: 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To consider something.
1: Yes, if we're considering something, we're thinking about it.
0: Yeah.
1: Should we do it? Should we not do it? How should we do it? So considering is not just simple thinking. It suggests deep thought. It suggests really thinking carefully about something. And we'll see this a lot with governments, be they national or local. You know, the Korean government or the Seoul government, whatever it may be, will consider a new plan or consider a new law. Doesn't mean they will do it, but they're thinking about doing it.
0: Exactly. So if I say, you know, maybe Paul, you know, we could swap the, you know, the

0: day that you come on air.
1: Yeah.
0: Would you consider it?
1: I'll consider it if you agree to swap seats.
0: So that's what you would say. I'll consider it. 한번 고려해 볼게요.
1: Yeah.
0: And this is not true, by the way, everyone listening.
1: No. Okay. I'm happy on Tuesdays.
0: Just an example.
1: I do want your seat, though.
0: I will not consider it. No. So to consider something, 고려하다, 검토하다라는 네. 뜻이 되겠죠. 자, 그래서 지금 베니스가 이렇게 그 tourist fee, day tripper tourist fee라고 하는 당일치기 관광객 입장료를 인상할까? 이렇게 고려하고 있고요. 그 다음에는 그 요금 자체를 fee라고 할 수도 있지만 charge라고도 할 수 있군요.
1: Yeah, a charge is a cost, a fee of some kind that we have to pay for something. We charge someone for something or we pay a charge.
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0: 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The Italian city of Venice is considering expanding its day tripper tourist fee to a longer period of the year and raising the maximum daily charge from around 5 euros to 30 euros for 2027. Let's move on to the final headline.
1: American consumers are shifting their spending away from expensive travel toward cheaper at-home hobbies to cope with rising leisure costs in a trend known as funflation, according to data cited by CNBC.
0: 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All right, so what sort of hobbies are we talking about that you know you can engage in at home?
1: Well, we're talking about sports. You know, the sporting goods sales are up.
0: Okay.
1: Musical instrument sales are up. Book sales are up. Food sales, not in restaurants or in cafes, but in the supermarkets for cooking at home. Basically, it's what can I do at home for a lower cost.
0: And even if it's not literally in your house, it's definitely going to be cheaper to go to a sporting event than to travel by air.
1: Well, this is the thing, because fuel has been a big driver of costs this year. And so some citizens are going, I can't afford this.
0: Yeah.
1: I can't afford to travel either long distance cross-country, or I can't afford to travel internationally. But I could use some of that money to have fun at home.
0: Sure.
1: And so, you know, whether it's playing baseball with your kids or whether it's learning a new hobby, that seems to be the big trend, even though the cost of that has increased as well.
0: 그래요. 그래서 뭐 음악 연주, 연주라기보다는 뭐 악기. 네. 네, 악기를 한다든지 책을 읽는다든지 그 외에도 집에서 할 수 있는 여러 가지 취미 생활을 사람들이 더 하고 있는 것 같습니다. 그 관련된 지출은 늘었거든요. 자, 그래서 shifting away from A라는 표현이 있어요.
1: Yeah, if we shift away from something, we're moving away from it. We're towards something else. So move away, shift away. You will hear this kind of language in terms of businesses who are deciding to go in a different direction.
0: Yeah.
1: Or it may be in your studies. You've focused on this for a bit. Now you're going to shift away to a different topic, to a different subject.
0: Exactly. It's similar to moving away.
1: Yes.
0: I think shifting away, moving away.
1: Well, shift, I think shift suggests like we're definitely going to a different place.
0: Okay.
1: Whereas move away is more general. It might just be a little bit that you're moving away. It could be a lot. Whereas shift suggests there's going to be quite a significant move.
0: Shift away from A는 A에서 벗어나다라는 뜻이 있습니다. 자, 그 다음에는 cope with something.
1: I cope with Sue every Tuesday.
0: I'm sorry you have to cope with me.
1: No, it's all right. I don't really. I don't have to use the word like that. When we cope with something, we're dealing with it. We're handling it. And that thing is usually going to be a little bit tricky.
0: Yes.
1: Or a little bit painful or in some way problematic, causing us problems. So we're coping with it. We're making our situation better while still handling that issue.
0: Cope with A라고 할 때 그 A라는 게 반드시 좀 어려운 것이어야 돼요.
1: Yeah.
0: 그래서 그 어려운 것을 내가 다루고 이겨내고 대처하는 것을 얘기합니다. To cope with a problem, for example.
1: Yes. Your friend may say, oh, how are you coping?

0: would add in an extra word, though, to make it flow better for me. Sports is meant to be like this. And I think that is better.
1: 네. Like this로 바꾸면 더 좋을 것 같아요. 자, 전세광님, all sports should be like this.
0: Oh, another great one. Yes, very, very similar. But yeah, you can say sport is meant to be like this or all sports should be like this. Both work.
1: Yeah, this is great. 9728님, that's the way sports are.
0: Yes, this makes sense. However, it does sound a little bit odd to a native ear. I think it's because we're ending on R.
1: Yeah.
0: Yeah, and it's a bit odd to end with the verb like that.
1: That's the way sports is. You can say that, right? No?
0: That's the way sport is, you would say, singular. Okay. That's the way sports are. I think it works, but there's something odd about it.
1: 그래요. 맨 마지막에 R로 끝나는 것 때문에 설명하기는 어렵지만 뭔가 어색한 느낌이 좀 있는데
0: I think
1: 가끔은
0: I think, for example, if we added in meant to be, that's the way sports are meant to be. That would sound more natural.
1: Okay, that's the way sports are meant to be. 그래도 되고 선생님은 사실 is 쓰면은 어색하다고 하셨지만 스포츠에서만큼은 가끔은 이 단수와 복수를 오고 가는 경우들이 있어요. 예를 들자면은 영국의 축구팀을 얘기할 때 the team 이제 어떤 팀이든지 간에 the team are.
0: Uh-oh.
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0: 안 돼요? No, I'm sorry, Sue. Sports are my favorite things because it's not just one sport.
1: 알겠습니다.
0: There are many sports.
1: I won't argue
0: with you. We will fight. I'm not going to consider this. We're going to fight about it.
1: 네. Okay, we will agree to disagree.
0: No, I'm right, you're wrong.
1: Okay, you're right, I'm wrong. 이렇게 정리하죠. 네, 알겠습니다.
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0: Oh, fantastic. Yes, using the plural. With R. Very
1: 그래요?
0: good. No, it's a very good sentence.
1: 좋습니다.
0: Very nice use.
1: 자, 그리고 김지수님. Cinematic. This is why we watch.
0: Oh, yeah. I mean, if we're talking about watching a sports game, in this case, this is very good.
1: 좋은 것 같아요.
0: Yeah, these days, people talk about, oh, this is cinema. Meaning, this is something so amazing, so brilliant. Yeah,
1: 그러니까,
0: great way to say it.
1: 생각지 못한 그런 이제 phrasing인데 좋은 것 같아요. Cinematic. 네. 약간 영화 보는 것 같다. This is why we watch. 이래서 우리가 보는 거지.
0: Very good.
1: 좋아요. Very creative. 자, 6081님. That is what sports for.
0: Ah, we just need an R in there. That is what sports are for.
1: Okay.
0: Or that is what sport, singular, is for.
1: Okay. 알겠습니다. 자, 김은나님. That's the thrill of sports.
0: Take the S off sports and it'll be perfect. That's the thrill of sport.
1: 그래요. 자, 그다음에 김은나님의 문장에 이어서 노윤지님, this is what sports are supposed to be.
0: In this case, I would make it singular as well.
1: Okay.
0: This is what sport is supposed to be.
1: 그래요. This is what sports...
0: This is what sport is supposed to be.
1: This is what sport is supposed to be.
0: Yes.
1: Okay. 이영희님은, it's what the ball bounces.
0: Ooh, this is interesting. I understand it's how the ball bounces when we talk about, you know, sports, saying that's the way that we do it. It's a bit odd. I'm not quite sure where you're going with this.
1: It's what the ball bounces는 좀 어색하게 들리는데. It's how the ball bounces, maybe.
0: Yeah, that's how I would think to use it.
1: Okay, all right. Do we have any more? 자, 더 있나요? 네. 5993님, this is sports at its finest.
0: Take off the S and it'll be good. This is sport at its finest.
1: 알겠습니다. Very adamant on the whole sport and sports here today. But sometimes you have to, you know.
0: I'm sticking to my guns.
1: Stick to your guns.
0: I'm dying on this hill.
1: All right. I respect you for that. Let's pick some prize winners.
0: Kim Jisoo Nim, cinematic, this is why we watch. Excellent.
1: 좋아요. 김지수님께 선물 드리겠습니다. 반찬 세트 보내드릴 건데요. 주소와 연락처 남겨주시면 저희가 보내드리겠습니다. 자, 그리고 저는 누구를 뽑을까요? 너무 어렵습니다. Sports is meant to be like this. 첫 번째 문장이었죠? 스티븐 님이었네요. 선생님 이것도 바꿔야 되나요?
0: 네.
1: Sport
0: is meant to be like this.
1: Sport is meant to be like this 라고 해야 되나요?
0: Yeah, well, sports are meant to be like this.
1: 저는
0: yes.
1: 괜찮은 것 같은데 하여튼 뭐 네. 저기, 오늘은 네. 저기, 선생님은
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1: 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Okay, what would you say?
0: Can I quote Mr. Punch?
1: Sure.
0: For those who don't know, Mr. Punch is a famous character from the Punch and Judy shows yeah. from hundreds of years ago in the UK.
1: Yeah.
0: That's the way to do it.
1: That's the way to do it.
0: Yeah, can be used for anything, not just sports, saying yeah. yes, that's good.
1: 좋아요, 좋아요. 저도 스포츠 자체를 언급하진 않았어요. 그래서
0: no,
1: that's what I'm talking about.
0: Oh yeah, yeah, another one like
1: 비슷한
0: that.
1: 비슷한 느낌이에요.
0: Yeah. That's why we watch. That's what I'm talking about. That's the way to do it. We don't have to reference sports directly.
1: 맞아요. Okay, that's what I'm talking about. 라고 했습니다, 저는. All right, that's it for the first hour. Let's move on with Diana Ross, Upside Down. See you in part two.